0: Hey, it's Hunter here with 88.3 The Wind, and thank you so much for tuning in today. Before we get going, I just want to start us off with a little bit of prayer. Lord, thank you for today, and thank you for always being with us and watching over us. We love you, and we pray that you would be with us and be with those that need it. In Jesus' name I pray, amen. Hey, let's go ahead and start with the next song, Won't Start Now by Steph Schluter.
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0: Hey, it's Hunter here with 88.3 The Wind, and I'd like to tell you an interesting story I just read about. It's about a Minnesota city seeking a Guinness World Record recognition for its newest landmark. It's a 65-foot-tall nutcracker dubbed Vern the Patriot. The massive nutcracker was designed by an artist named Katie Walgrave and was installed recently near the edge of Luverne and was officially opened to the public in a ribbon-cutting ceremony on Saturday. Vern the Patriot is part of the town's Nutcracker-themed tourism campaign, which was adopted in 2017. This theme was inspired by a local resident, Betty Mann, who's 96, who became famous for her collection of 7,554 nutcrackers. She was able to be there for the ribbon-cutting ceremony, which I think is very special. So that's pretty interesting to me because I actually, when I was really young, I really got into collecting nutcrackers myself. I thought they were interesting and fun because I was like, oh, I'm going to use these to actually like open walnuts and stuff and eat walnuts. And I never actually really did that because all the ones I have are a little too fragile. But I got one Christmas or for my birthday or something, and it was like a 3 or 4 foot tall. Yeah, no, I think it was 3 foot tall nutcracker. It was this big old guy that I thought was so cool, and I still have all of them. They're lined up against the wall in my room right now. I only have like 7, which is nothing compared to Miss Betty Mann, who has 7,554 nutcrackers. I think that is impressive, honestly. I think, you know, shout out to all those who like make those big collections like that, because that is just passion and really just a work in itself. So I think that's really cool and very special. But hey, let's go ahead and get right back into it. Coming up real soon is Somebody Like Me by Caleb and John featuring Kane.
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Colton Dixon and Seth Schuler are coming to the Ozark Empire Fair on Sunday, August 2nd, for a night of music and worship. The Wind team will be at the center of the E-plex with a fun way to remember the fair. 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

0: Hey, it's Hunter here with 88.3 The Wind, and I'd like to share a little inspiring story for you I just read. It was really interesting. It's about a man from Chula Vista, California, and he took, well, when he was younger, and back in 1976, he took a job at Frederica Manor Senior Living Community. And from there, he started working at this job he's been working at for 50 years now, and they gave him an honor because he never called in sick, never had a sick day, which was honestly so awesome, because I know there's times when I just sometimes get a random sick day, or I'm just feeling really, really like out of it, and I'm like, man, I just have to take a day off. And so very, very awesome to hear that that guy was able to do a full 50 years on the job without ever taking a single sick day, which again, that's really inspiring for me. And I think now that he says that he really enjoys his job, and it's been a great 50 years. So that's awesome. I'm so glad that someone's able to enjoy their job well enough to be able to never have to take a sick day. So hopefully that can bring some inspiration to you and allow you to maybe work extra harder at your job, or bring you just what you needed to hear. Hey, coming up real soon is Meet Me in the Valley by Tasha Layton.
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Hey, it's Hunter here from 88.3 The Wind, and today was Hot Fudge Sunday day. So hopefully you were able to have a Hot Fudge Sunday for that today and enjoy a little sweet treat for the hot summer weather we've been having. But if not, well, that's okay. You can have one anyway. But tomorrow is Bagel Fest Day as well as Coffee Milkshake Day. Now, I've never really had a coffee milkshake, but I think most of you would probably like a coffee milkshake. I don't know. I feel like most people like coffee. I don't know. Milkshake coffee combination seems a little interesting to me, but I don't know. Maybe it's good, and I guess I can't really knock it till I try it myself. But hey, definitely encourage you to go out there and have a coffee milkshake or Hot Fudge Sunday for both of those national days for today and tomorrow. But hey, let's just go ahead and hop right back into the music with Praise by Elevation Worship.

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0: Hey, it's Hunter here from 88.3 The Wind, and I hope you're enjoying the show so far. But hey, I just want to let you know a little inspirational thing that's been happening for me here recently. We've been having these summer chapels here at the College of the Ozarks campus, and they've been really fun and really informational because we've been going over Proverbs. And I haven't really studied a lot of Proverbs myself, so it's been a lot of fun to kind of hear that and hear a message tied into it. But it's been really encouraging, and it's been a great way to just start the week out, because we do it on Mondays, and just kind of like right there at the beginning of the week in the mornings. It's a great way to kind of just start off the work week with a little bit of encouragement. So I hopefully you are able to study a bit of Proverbs yourself here soon. I think Proverbs is a great place to find some good encouragement and stuff, and just honestly build your faith better and stuff. So hopefully you can check that out. I definitely encourage you to look into Proverbs a little bit yourself. And of course, I suggest you stay tuned in, because we have some more music on the way by Matthew West.
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0: Hey, it's Hunter here with 88.3 The Wind, and I'd like to tell you about pickleball we've been having here at the campus, that whole tournament and everything on Thursday. Unfortunately, I was not able to go because I had work, but it was really interesting that they decided to do that, and I'm not sure actually who won. I thought I knew who did, but I realized that I actually haven't heard who won the whole tournament. I also still don't know what the first place prize was, so I need to ask around and figure out what that was. But they did have a prize for the first place winners, and it was just a fun little evening event for the campus. Though, I think if I would have won, it probably wouldn't have mattered too much anyway, because I am not that great at pickleball, or really any paddle sport for that matter. I really should get into it more, because it's kind of popular here on campus, and I've noticed that pickleball has kind of gotten like really, really popular here in the last couple years. I remember just a couple years ago, back in when I was in high school, like pickleball was not that big, and then I noticed that a few of my mom's friends started playing it, and they were constantly talking about it, and then all of a sudden everybody I knew was talking about playing pickleball, and then I came to college, and everybody's like, oh, pickleball, pickleball, pickleball, and I was like, that's crazy. I still don't know all the rules to the sport, but I am not great when it comes to paddle sports almost at all, because I can't get that finesse down. There's something about the finesse with the paddle. I either overhit it or underhit it, and rarely I get a little nice hit here and there. I've gotten a little better at ping pong practicing here at the college with some friends, but tennis and pickleball, that I still can't do it, but hey, I'm going to keep on trying, and I hope if you are still struggling with your pickleball stuff, I hope you keep on trying, because, you know, all it takes is a little bit of practice, and you could honestly do just about anything. So hopefully that brought some encouragement to you, and hopefully you can enjoy some nice summer weather and play some pickleball. Hey, coming up real soon is The Author by Brandon Lake.
1: For 250 years, Americans have cherished the blessing of freedom. But around the world, many children are still waiting for freedom from hunger, freedom from fear, and freedom to dream. Every child deserves the chance

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1: 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The Wind.

want to hold off on that and make sure you always check the weather before you go out and do anything. But there's a few nice places here in Branson. There's the scenic overlook over by kind of over by the Shepherd of the Hills, that road that leads right up to that, and like the Butterfly Palace and stuff. There's a little scenic overlook there, but it also has a little nice paved trail that goes up to this big lookout tower, and it's a really cool spot. Me and the family go there every now and then. So I definitely suggest, if you want a nice, easy hike that's mostly shaded, I would definitely suggest the scenic overlook right there here in Branson. There's also Hercules Glade. That one's a little bit more of a intense hike. So if you're a pretty well experienced hiker, I would suggest maybe checking out Hercules Glade there in the Mark Twain Forest area. It's kind of over more by Forsyth, but otherwise, if you're not too used to like the heat or doing much hiking, I probably wouldn't suggest doing that one. And then of course there's also, I know there's the James River, I think it's walkway or trail head or something like that. I haven't done that one a lot, so I don't quite know the name, but I know it's there in that Springfield Ozark area, and it's a pretty nice paved track. I know one of the guys from the track team and long distance crew, he goes and runs on it every now and then, and he told me before that it's a really nice track to run on and stuff. So yeah, if you're looking for just a nice little way to get some exercise or get a little walk or run in, you can go check out that or do any of the lookout areas here in Branson. But hey, let's just go ahead and hop right back into that music with How Can It Be by Lauren Daigle.

Hey, it's Hunter here with 88.3 The Wind, and I just want to let you know that if you're looking for something fun to do, maybe if you're in the Branson area or just like for over the summer, I would definitely suggest trying and going out and hiking. Just a great way to be out and enjoy the summer weather. Of course, you definitely want to make sure you bring water with you and you stay hydrated. But I know this coming week, it's supposed to be really, really hot, so you might

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A new Guzzlers episode just dropped. Episode title is Sunny Smiles. A bus full of little kids burst into Guzzlers. Their blissfully unaware teacher, Miss Nesmith, is no help when the little children get out of hand. Melly and her cousin Artie must step in to help manage the chaos. The lesson here? Be kind by jumping in to help. 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

0: Hey, it's Hunter here with 88.3 The Wind, and I'd like to share a little fun story with you I just read about. It's about a little stuffed donkey that was taken on a little adventure that British Columbia Ferries shared on its social media channels. All the photos that they took were of the little stuffed donkey exploring the different places that the ferries go to, the engine room, and the gift shop. But it was eventually returned to its five-year-old owner, who was looking for it for a while. Their posts made their way and came the attention to his mother, who hadn't realized that her son had lost his little donkey until she saw the posts. She said it was really grateful that they were able to have it back, and that it was a very special experience to have her son see the little behind the scenes with his little donkey. So, very fun little story and a great way for them to bless that little kid. But hey, I pray that you'll be a blessing to others out there and that you'll enjoy the rest of our music here today. We got a lot coming up on the way for you, so stay tuned in.
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Colton Dixon and Seth Schluter are coming to the Ozark Empire Fair on Sunday, August 2nd, for a night of worship and music. 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

Hey, it's Hunter here with 88.3 The Wind, and this week we actually here on campus had a pickleball tournament. Now, I wish I would have been able to get out to that and enjoy that, but unfortunately I had work. But I probably wouldn't have done as good as I wanted to because I'm not very good at pickleball myself, but I do want to try to get into it. And for all you who do play pickleball, props to you, because I cannot get the finesse down when it comes to that and any other paddle sport for that matter. So yeah, I mean, it just impresses me with how skillful people can get with some of those like little trick shots they do with the different paddles and all the different stuff. So really fun sport. I think I'd really like to try to get into it. I know it's very prominent now. I remember a couple years ago,

Hey, it's Hunter here on 88.3 The Wind. And if you're looking for something fun to do in the Branson area, I definitely suggest hitting up the one of the mini golf places around here. There's plenty of mini golf places in the area to try and go to. I actually just went to one the other day with my coworker from the college. We went to the Pirates Cove one. Yeah, Pirates Cove. It was a lot of fun. That one's a kind of like a one I go to a lot here. It's kind of like my go-to choice when I can. It's a lot of fun, and sometimes they do little promotions where if you get a hole-in-one on a certain hole, you can get a free game. And funny enough, me and my friend, we, between the two games we played, both got a hole-in-one on the correct holes to win a free game. So we both got a free game, so we'll probably go back again. Me and him will try to do another friendly competition like we did last time. We made a little competition out of it, and it was a lot of fun. And then we went and got a little bit of coffee after and just enjoyed a fun day and hanging out and stuff. So definitely suggest, if you're looking for something fun to do with your family or friends, definitely hit up one of the local mini golf places. But I also know that Springfield has one that's really cool. It's this real tiny one. I think it's pretty close to the Bass Pro. That's only like $5 to get in. It's been a while.

since I've been there, so I don't quite remember the pricing, but it's a pretty nice little place, and it's really cool. They also have batting cages, so I'm sure most of you locals definitely know about the fun little mini golf place there, but I definitely suggest checking out when you get a chance. But hey, let's go ahead and hop right back into the music with God Gave Me You by Dave Barnes.

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Our prayer line volunteers remind people they're not walking through life alone. 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

0: Hey, it's Hunter here with 88.3 The Wind, and I just want to let you know, if you're looking for something fun to do in the Branson area this week, well, then I suggest you come on down to the Branson IMAX this Wednesday at 10 a.m., for they are doing free movies. Yep, that's right, they're doing their one last free movie for July on this Wednesday at 10 a.m. It's going to be the Kung Fu Panda movie, so if you have something you want to go and take your kids to, just a little fun thing to do with the family, I suggest heading out and seeing Kung Fu Panda. But also, if you can't do that, there's plenty of other things to do in the Branson area. There's all kinds of shows and anything else that you can kind of choose from. There's cheap stuff here and there to do with the family. And of course, there's always hiking as well. I know hiking was one of my mom's favorite things to do with me and all the other cousins and siblings. And it was just a fun way for us all to bond and just have a good time together. So if you're looking for something like that to do, definitely come down to the Branson area, because there's plenty of that to do in this area. But hey, let's go ahead and hop right back into it, because we have We the Kingdom coming up real soon.
1: Have you ever found yourself in a moment when you need prayer, but maybe it's such a sensitive or possibly shameful situation that you don't feel comfortable praying with someone you know? 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I'm Benji with your prayer team, and I've been there. And the prayer line was there for me in my moment of need. 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

Hey, it's Hunter here on 88.3 The Wind, and I was going to tell you about something interesting here on campus. We've been doing the summer chapel, summer chapel program that we have here at the college, and it's been really interesting because they're on Mondays at like 9 to 9:25, so just like real simple, easy time to go and run over, do a quick little sermon. But even though they're like quick and stuff like that, they're still really, really like encouraging and stuff. And honestly, for me, it's a great way to start the week out with some encouragement, because even though they do it in just like a small segment, we still have time to do a few songs for worshiping, and then we go right into like a quick message. And so far, all the messages that I've been to have been like pretty good. They go over Proverbs, and we've done some really great verses out of Proverbs. At the moment, I can't think of any, but a few of them we've talked about, just like doing work for Christ and like working and just kind of like doing all things with like as if you're working for the Lord and stuff. So it's been really fun to go and see like what's the new message they're going to talk about this time, and get the new encouragement and stuff. So yeah, hopefully you can get a chance to go and be a blessing and maybe get some more encouragement this week by reading in through Proverbs yourself. But hey, coming up now is Come and See by Jeremy Rosato.

0: Hey, it's Hunter here with 88.3 The Wind, and it's time for your verse of the day. This today's verse of the day is Joshua 23:14. It says, "Deep in your hearts, you know that every promise of the Lord your God has come true. Not a single one has failed." So hopefully that was able to bring you some encouragement this week, and maybe you can apply that to your life this week. But let's go ahead and hop right back into that music with That's What the Cross is For by Cade Thompson coming up real soon.
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Hey, it's Hunter here with 88.3 The Wind, and I wanted to let you know that tomorrow is World Tofu Day. Today was Hot Fudge Sundae Day, so if you got a chance to eat a Hot Fudge Sundae for that, well, then good job. But now coming up, tomorrow is going to be World Tofu Day, so maybe go check out some tofu. I know there's also National Coffee Milkshake Day and Bagel Fest Day, so lots of options to choose from, but I myself have never had tofu. I've heard it's interesting, but I've never had it, so maybe that's something you can try if you haven't had it either. You can go out and try some tofu today. But hey, stay tuned in because we have more music coming up with Strong Enough by Matthew West.

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Hey, it's Hunter here with 88.3 The Wind, and yesterday was actually a really, really nice day, so hopefully you were able to get out and enjoy some of that nice weather, do some fun stuff. I know I did. I worked on my car a little bit, and it went decently, so I'm glad to have that finished and done. So if you have any car problems, definitely want to make sure you get those done in a timely manner. I definitely always try to make sure I do that. But also, just want to let you know that it is going to be getting pretty hot this coming week. So make sure you're staying hydrated, especially if you're doing anything outside. Make sure you're wearing sunscreen, anything you need to make sure you are protected and you're staying hydrated and safe. But hey, still try to do at least a little fun stuff outside and just enjoy some of that nice summer weather. Or, you know, if you don't really want to do that, I guess you could always just stay inside. I probably will be inside most of Monday and Tuesday because it is going to be pretty hot those 2 days. But either way, you definitely want to try to get some of that in maybe tomorrow or the coming days before it gets too super hot. But hey, stay tuned in because we have Blessing Offer with their song, Lift Me Up. Sometime.

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0: 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Now coming up, though, we have The King is in the Room by Phil Wickham. So definitely want to stay tuned in and check that out.
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0: 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So keep listening.

Hey, it's Hunter here with 88.3 The Wind. And if you're looking for another fun thing to do just while you're out and about throughout your weekend or throughout your week if you got free time, well, I definitely suggest checking out one of the various antique stores or thrift stores in the Springfield and or Branson area. There is a lot of them that I know of. I mean, there's a decent one here in Branson in the like the Meadows Plaza. And I think it's called the Clothing Exchange. That's what they call it. And it's a really great place to get like discount clothing if you're and really nice stuff. Actually, the shirt I'm wearing right now is this fun floral t-shirt that I got for discount. So it's really great for us college students as well. And then it's always like fun to go and look through antique stores and see all the old stuff. That was something I always like to do because my mom, she's really big into antiques and stuff. So she would always take me along with her, and we'd go and look around at antiques and stuff. I also like to go in there and look for old cassette tapes because I'm kind of like big into cassette tapes. So I'm always trying to look for new ones. My other friend here on campus, he always looks for like records and stuff. He goes to that Entertain Mart here in Springfield. So I still haven't been up there yet. He's been trying to get me to go with him a few times, but I haven't had a good like chance to go. But I definitely want to go and check out Entertain Mart. I've heard it's a lot of fun. And it's a really cool place to get like records and other physical media and stuff. So if you ever get a chance, I definitely suggest checking out Entertain Mart. I heard it's a really cool place. But hey, stay tuned in because we have Crowder coming up on the way.

0: Hey, it's Hunter here from 88.3 The Wind, and I just want to let you know that with this heat we're supposed to be having coming up this week, it's supposed to get up to like the hundreds, even maybe like 105 one day, but definitely want to be watching your weather and stuff. Make sure you're checking in on that and knowing what's going to be going on. But I would definitely suggest make sure you're drinking plenty of water. If you got one of those big like Hydro Flask, Owala, whatever water bottles, those big metal ones, you're probably drinking two or three at the very least of one of those every day, just to make sure you're staying hydrated, drinking plenty of water. Especially if you're working outside, you may even want to drink more water than that because you're sweating it off, burning it off, and all that. And then, of course, make sure you're wearing sunscreen. You don't want to get overly sunburned or anything or get sun poisoning. So make sure you're wearing that sunscreen and staying protected out there. Also, great way to stay cooled off is visiting many of the different pools and creeks in the area. There's, if you don't want to go to a pool, you can always go to a creek. There are lots of creeks around. I know there's some in the Branson area, like kind of close to the Mark Twain National Forest over there in Hercules Glade. They have a few fun little creeks you can go swim in. So fun little thing to take the family along and cool off this week as it gets really, really hot. But hey, stay tuned in. We have more songs on the way for you here on 88.3 The Wind.
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Hey, it's Hunter here with 88.3 The Wind, and I thank you so much for joining me in for today. This is all I have for today, so tune in next week for when I come back on next Saturday with more for The Wind. I hope you enjoy, and I hope you were able to be a blessing to someone and that you were able to be blessed this week. Have a fun and safe and cool, hopefully, weekend as you go about your week. 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Coming up now is Joy for King and Country.

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I'm Johanna from The Wind. 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

0: Brandon Heath, it is well, Sunday Worship on the Wind. I guess he was at some sort of a camp with his kids earlier this week, and Brandon was, you know, being the cool dad, right? So he's taking part, he's doing the things, and they're outside, they're playing some games, and there is like a kiddie pool that's just got a little bit of water in it, and Brandon takes off from halfway across a field, it looks like, comes running and belly flops into this pool. When he did it, dislocated his shoulder. So he is recovering now. They did some work on him in the hospital, of course, but he's at home recovering.
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0: righteousness. Oh God, how I need you.
1: Lizzie Morgan, Not My Will, that is coming up in just a few on The Wind. This is Sunday Worship, now with Chandler Moore.

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0: Hope Darst, if the Lord builds the house, along with John Reddick on that one. Good morning. I'm Liz. This is Sunday Worship on the Wind. Well, as you're headed to church, maybe someone has asked, it may be in your family or a friend or someone that says, why do you go to church? Like, why do you believe in Jesus? Why do you believe in God? You know, one thing we can answer with is Hebrews 11:1, because I've had those that say, explain your faith to me. Hebrews 11:1 says, faith is the confidence in what we hope for and assurance about what we do not see. And that's exactly what faith is, right? Faith, that is the entire definition of faith. You haven't seen it happen yet, but based on your experience, based on your feeling, based on your belief, you have faith in a higher power. You have faith in Jesus Christ.
1: We said yes to fostering, but we didn't do it alone. Our church became our family. Before the kids even arrived, the church showed up, setting up beds, preparing rooms, and praying over our home. And they never stopped. 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

starting your day, starting my day, in praise and worship of our King. 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Here's Bethel, Lion and the Lamb.

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0: David Leonard, that is Good Lord. It's Sunday Worship on the Wind. You know, as you're studying through the Bible, there are, I think, so many parts of the Bible that read like a story, an actual storybook that you would just, you know, plow through, like Theo of Golden or something like that. Like, it's riveting. It's interesting. But there may be parts of the Bible that are harder than others to understand. For me, Leviticus. Man, I am trying to get through Leviticus, and it's, you know, you have to constantly cross-reference, and what does that mean, and what does this mean? So what is it for you? I mean, I would love for you to weigh in, just so I know. Like, you know, even though I've read through the Bible, I haven't read the entire thing. I'll just be completely transparent, because I've stayed away from Leviticus because I know how difficult it is. And so I challenged myself. Girl, you got to get through it. So tell me yours. You can text 800-394-9535. It's the Wind.
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0: It is happening next Sunday. Good morning. I'm Liz. This is The Wind. We are bringing Seth Schleter and Colton Dixon to town. If you want to find out more about this show, come out and join us. This is at Ozark Empire Fair. And if you want to find out about grabbing some tickets, not only for Colton Dixon and Seth Schleter, but some other things that we have in the works, go on our box office page. 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

0: Natalie Grant posted on her social media yesterday that it's only 5 months until her favorite day of the year, which is Christmas Day. So now we're less than 5 months away. I love that. Natalie Grant in Christ Alone. Sunday worship on the wind.
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0: if you've been following Jimothy or not. Jimothy is the little raccoon that is in Seattle. He has short spine syndrome, which I'd never heard of, but evidently, even though it's rare, it's a thing because there is a dog named Ivy. There's another one named Lily, and they both have Instagram accounts. Jimothy is showing up everywhere. He was on Google this week. He's on your Roku screensaver. He's everywhere. So if you haven't seen Jimothy, just check him out. For me, it just brings joy. It just brings joy that we are such odd human beings that something like Jimothy, little raccoon in Seattle, he's a wild animal, and we're just following his every step. So check him out. Yeah, his name, Jimothy. It's like Timothy with a J.
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0: 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Hey, good morning. I am Liz. This is The Wind. 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

Cece Winans going to be on Women's World Magazine. She's going to be on the cover and inside talking about new music she has coming out as well as a book. Here's Cece. We pray. It is Sunday worship on the wind.

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0: Sometimes we forget as people, as humans, to say thank you. Hey, good morning. I'm Liz. This is The Wind. We never want to forget. Just to say thank you for allowing God to work through you and your gifts of prayer, your volunteerism, and your financial gifts to this ministry. Because without you, and you're being open and hearing when God says, you know, help the wind or do this for the wind, pray for the wind, pray for this ministry that you do. So again, we couldn't let another moment go by without saying just simply thank you.
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Can't believe the end of the summer is almost here. At least if you're going to be sending kids, especially back to college, they're going to be headed back with their laundry, packing the car full to the brim with all their dorm needs. You're going to be sending them off in the next week or so. Praying for you, Mom and Dad, and for those students as well. This is Sunday Worship on the Wind.

0: One of my favorite books in the Bible is Isaiah. I absolutely love Matthew. I love Luke. I love Romans. I love Galatians. But I love Isaiah. And in Isaiah, it tells us that we can trust the Lord always. I can trust him with something very valuable, and so can you. This was in a devotion that I read earlier this week. It said, we can trust in the Lord with our hopes, our dreams, our emotions, our future, our hearts, and our life, because he is the eternal rock. He's not going to change. If the relationship with God ever changes, it's not because of him. It's because we've turned. We've turned away. We've leaned closer. Whatever that looks like, God is always the same. The same yesterday, today, and tomorrow.
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0: Well, we've got another episode of Guzzlers that is available to you, and another one coming up this week. Hey, I'm Liz. This is Sunday Worship on the Win. Your kids, really, your whole family is going to enjoy these episodes, different stories and life lessons in every single one. 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
1: This is how I fight my battle. This is how I fight my battle. 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This is how I fight my battle.
2: That's what we're doing tonight.

0: That's the Belonging Co. I know that I know that I know that I know, right? It is Sunday Worship on the Wind. So I heard something from Rich Mullins. Read this earlier this week, and I love this. Talking about the cross. It's not a revelation of how much we're worth, but if you ever struggle with your self-worth, like, am I loved? It just feels like nobody loves me. Well, the cross proves how much we are loved. And if we measure our worth by the cross, we fall into self-centered theology. But if we measure God's love by the cross, then it's Christ-centered, right? So don't say that's where we get our worth, but it's how much we are loved.
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We the Kingdom with Rescue Me on the Wind. Hey, everybody, it's Atlee here. Hope you're having an absolutely fantastic Sunday afternoon. It is the afternoon. Kicking off the show is Ann Wilson and Chris Tomlin singing The Cross. You've

0: That's Mara Justine and Tommy Prophet with Blessed Assurance on the Wind. I have our verse of the day. It comes from Joshua 23, verse 14. It says, deep in your hearts, you know that every promise of the Lord, your God, has come true. Not a single one has failed.
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1: 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Sorry. A note from legal saying guaranteed is a little strong.
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3: But from what everyone says, the wind is a big mood booster.
0: Okay, cool. That one's approved. The wind.

0: That's the latest from Kane. That's Living Water. There's going to be a night at the fair with us here at the Wynn. That's on August 2nd. You got Fair Food, Ferris Wheels, Colton Dixon, and Seth Schleter all in one place. It sounds like a pretty good Sunday night to us. You can come and find the Wynn team at the center of the Eplex and jump into the photo booth because somebody needs a photographic evidence of the funnel cake decisions. 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Concert goers will need fair admission in addition to the concert ticket. You can find tickets and all the details in our box office at our website, thewind.radio.
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0: That's Holly Brand with I Know Somebody. That's new music, and us here at The Wind, we love the new music, but we also love the classics. And I'm talking about, this is a song that I grew up with. It's Mr. Toby Mac, T-Mac, with Made to Love.
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That's Zach Williams and Ben Fuller with Wait For Me on the Wind. Big shout out to Corey and Jimmy from Nixa. Thank you all for what you do. 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

0: Franny Cash with Jesus All Along. You know that friend who sends you a song and says, this made me think of you. Pass it on. Could be that simple. Think of someone who could use a little hope, encouragement, or really good music right now and introduce them to the wind. You never know what God might use to meet someone right where they're at. Sometimes it starts with one song and one friend who cared enough to share.
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Need to Breathe with Brother on the Wind. Keeping us going, this is Mr. Danny Gokey with his song Only for a Moment.

0: Jeremy Camp with Revival on the Wind. I was scrolling through the interwebs earlier today, and last week, and I saw this thing, and I was like, "There's no way," because like when I got married, I walked down the aisle, you know, and you know all my groomsmen and you know guided the bridesmaids, and then my wife walked. There's this guy that said, "I don't want to walk to the altar. That's not what I want to do. I want to zip line." And so for his wedding, he ziplined from a nearby building to the altar. It cost him $24,000 to do it. And I'm thinking to myself, that better have been one crazy cool zip line.
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Josh Layton with Meet Me in the Valley. You're listening to The Wind. I'm Atlee. Hope you're having a great day. Keeping us going, this is Lauren Daigle with Trust in You.

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0: Toby Mac with Lord It Feels Good. Guzzlers, newest episode drops this upcoming Friday. It is episode number 6 and is titled Good Dog. Melly and Mickey are back behind the counter of Guzzlers when they hear a barking coming from outside, and what seems to be someone's pet dog is getting out of hand quickly turns an opportunity to help out a stray dog in need. 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

That's Iveth Luna with Meeks Carter's man, their song Making Ways. Keep it going. This is Ellie Holcomb. Hope you're having a great Sunday afternoon. This is I Will Carry You.

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1: That's Micah Tyler and Colton Dixon. 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

Brandon Lake with The Author on the Wind. Well, thank you all so much for hanging out with me. I appreciate it. Hope you have a great rest of your day, and I will catch you on the flip side. Same time, same place. Closing us out, this is Passion with Glorious Day.

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remember being a little boy and hurting myself or burning myself, and my mom or my dad would might grab my hand and look at my finger and hey, let daddy blow on it. You know, daddy would go, whew, whew, whew. And somewhere in my little mind, the pain didn't hurt quite as bad because my daddy or my mom was just blowing on my finger. That was Tarn Wells, Breathe On It. 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Here's Ben Fuller.

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0: King, Hard Place on the Wind. I'm Mark. So had a bill come in this week, unexpected. It was a repair bill. I had sent something off to be repaired, and I'd thought about it several times. Wonder why that hasn't been fixed yet. Wonder why they haven't called me and let me know what that's going to cost. I wonder why. Well, they called me Wednesday morning. And hey, we've got it fixed. It's back here for you. Oh, great, great. So what's the damage? And it was about three times what I was expecting. Now they didn't mistreat me. It was legitimate charge. But all of a sudden, I've got a person on the other end of the phone expecting me to pay this bill that I really wasn't prepared for. Didn't have it in my account that I had allowed for. So I'm thinking, okay, I've got enough in there to cover that. And I was thinking I had about twice as much in my account when I was adding it up in my head. Well, when I got through paying the bill, I went ahead and finished what I was doing. And about, 2 hours later, I thought, you might ought to check and see what's in your bank account. And there was literally just a few dollars left in my checking account. I had about half what I thought I had left in my checking account. So I go pull a little bit out of my savings account. Don't have a whole lot in savings. I pull a little bit out of my savings account, put a little bit more out of one of my business accounts. Didn't have a lot in there either. Got it to where I'm okay. and Lord willing, there's another paycheck coming next week. But yeah, what a surprise. Thought I had about twice as much, but I was, let's see, $11 there and $22 there. And oh yeah, that $38 bill, it goes away before you realize it. Had a little bit of a come to Jesus meeting with myself and told myself, you know what? I'm not going to let anything sneak up on me like that again.
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things that crumble into rust, that fade into the dust. 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

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I was battling a sickness, didn't really know what it was, just woke up in pain one morning. By the way, this is The Wind. I'm Mark. I feeling pain like I hadn't felt before. And so I called the doctor. I don't go to the doctor a whole lot, but I called the doctor, made an appointment. Kind of surprised my wife, Terrace, when I told her I'd made an appointment. It's been a while since I had a checkup. I didn't want to worry her. But the pain was so intense and in such a weird place in my body. It was up my back and felt like it was in my intestines, in my belly, that I was really kind of sitting there going, this could be the beginning of the end for me. I may need to get my affairs in order. I've described it like somebody had cut me open and lighted a roadside flare and stuck it in there and then sewed me back up. That's kind of what it felt like. It's the easiest way, even though no one's ever done that. I don't know exactly what that feels like. Well, I get ready, get dressed, get in my car, crank it up, and the very first thing I hear sung over the car speakers is, "This is where the healing begins. This is where the healing starts." And immediately, I knew that God was telling me, "Mark, ease yourself. Back it on down there, buddy. This isn't the end of your life. This is just something you're going to have to work through." Turned out I had interior shingles inside my body. Shingles inside my body. It took me about a year and a half, but it wasn't the end of the world. It wasn't the end of my life. And he told me through a song. Here's We Are Messengers, 1,000 Times. Thanks for hanging out with me on The Wind.

0: Matt Marr. Gonna be all right. This is The Wind. I'm Mark. I appreciate you being here with me this afternoon. If you've been hanging out with me for any time here on the radio, you probably figured out that I like signs. I especially like them when they have one intention, they have one meaning, but what they've written means something else entirely. I was following a truck the other day, and apparently this person driving the truck had it in their mind that dogs carry a lot of the disease. Because, you know, you'll see a dog licking their paw and licking other parts of their body. And, you know, dogs are they're in their mind, the dog is cleaning their foot or whatever. In this person's mind, they were spreading disease. So they had written all over their truck to prevent disease. And I can't even read it because there's a lot of trigger words in what they had written on their truck. But there were so many misspellings and so many wrong words. Once I read this one word, and I can't share it because it's just one of those words that's way out there. They were trying to say prevent, but they had written a word that we might use to describe someone who is, let's just say, inappropriate. It begins with a P, but it wasn't prevent. It was something else. So, you know, this inappropriate disease is what it's written. Inappropriate disease. They were trying to say prevent this disease. I got to tell you, there was about 47, 48 words on the back of this truck. They were trying their best to communicate the message, and man, did they dilute it. Yeah. Sorry, I can't give any more explanation than that.
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There was a magazine back when I was a kid. The character face that was on the front of the magazine always said, "What? Me worry?" In other words, I don't have anything to worry about. Hey, this is The Wind. I'm Mark. And you know, if we're following Jesus, if we're following the Son of the Creator of the universe, we don't have anything to worry about either, do we? Here's Jay Walker's Worship.

0: John Reddick, Holding on the Wind. Hey, I'm Mark. So this past week, one of the clients that I work with asked me if I would cover for them. They do a Facebook Live on Wednesdays. They call it their Wednesday Hump Day. And they give away $50 gift cards to people that have been in their business before. And these folks can use those gift cards for gasoline. They can use it for groceries, whatever they need to do, you know. So they asked me if I would sit in with one of their salespeople, because the two of them, it's a husband-wife team that own this business, they were going to be out of town, and they didn't want the salesperson to have to do it on their own. So I agreed to do it. I get in there about 5:30 on Wednesday, and the salesperson's in there, and he's kind of low-key. So I figured I better, you know, step this up just a little bit. So he went live. He pushed the button to go Facebook Live. And I just started talking. I said, so what exactly is it that you needed help with the computer on? And I started pretending like I didn't know it was live. And I said, okay, you know, well, if you open up Windows right here. And I did that for about 10 or 15 seconds. And he's looking at me like, have you lost your mind? You know, he hadn't said it yet, but the thought balloon over his head was, we're live on Facebook right now. And then I fessed up. I said, yeah, I know. I'm just messing with you. Oh, and then, by the way, this business is a car lot. They sell previously owned vehicles. So I got the bright idea. In the middle of this Facebook Live, he mentioned a Dodge Charger that they had. And so I said, I'll tell you what, let's do this. The next 10 people that buy a vehicle from this business are going to get a free charger. Yeah, a free charger. And his eyes went like big as saucers, you know. And I said, a free charger. I said, oh, by the way, it's a phone charger, not a Dodge charger. He exhaled. I'm not sure if they're ever going to ask me to do that again, but I had a good time.
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5: Hope in the midst of life's challenges. You

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So let it go and be amazed by what you see through eyes of grace. The prisoner that it really frees is you.

Lauren Daigle, these are the days. This is The Wind. I'm Mark. You know, God has a way of working in our life. He's got a way of speaking to us and leading us just to that exact place He wants us to go if we're listening to Him. Here's Brooke Lidgerwood. There's

0: Jeremy Camp on the wind. That's Revival. Hey, I'm Mark. So my wife, Terrace, and I, we enjoy going out to eat every so often. We're very careful. We try to be frugal. We try not to be wasteful. But we also try to go out on date nights, and we'll try to go to a place. And there's one place in town that we really enjoy their salads. We go there, and that's kind of what we're going to get, a chef salad. We know before we even walk in there, they'll give us the menu, and we'll sit there and we'll peruse over the entire menu, all, you know, 7 pages. And then the waitress will come back and she'll look at my wife and she'll say, "What will you have?" She, "You know, I think I'll have the chef salad." And she'll look over at me, "How about you, sir?" "I'm going to have the chef salad." And we go look at each other and laugh. We've probably eaten there 10 times in the last couple of years, and we just laugh because that's what we get, because it's a good salad. We were talking about going out and getting something to eat the other night, just sneaking away for a little date night, and we said, "Well, are you comfortable with eating a salad right now?" And she said, no, I'm not." And I said, "I'm not either." And I know, you know, not all lettuce is bad. I know that it's a very, very controlled, limited area, and there was some bad lettuce, and we've all heard about it. But I've got it in the back of my mind now that when I bite into a piece of lettuce, just one little piece of lettuce that might be on a hamburger, oh boy, is this going to start an episode? And maybe a little bit of time before I get over that. But I, you know, it's all in my head, because I know these restaurants that we go to, they're more concerned about this than we are. You know, this is their livelihood. And so I know they've taken steps to make sure that they have safe produce. And just hearing myself say that, I'm going to go into that restaurant and I'm going to order a chef salad. I hope you'll be bold with me too and trust that that restaurant is doing that. They're taking the right steps.
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1: Oh, I'm grateful for God in my life. 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This is The Wind. I'm Mark. I appreciate you hanging out with me. Here's Chris Tomlin. Whom shall we fear?

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Guitar in Wales. 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Right this minute. Tell me, God. 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He wants us to hold on. 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

0: the Bible, God changed people's names all the time.
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1: The Wind.

0: The days are getting longer.
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0: God is here with a song to spark new life in you.
1: The Wind.

0: Kate Thompson. That's what the cross is for. On the wind, I'm Mark. I had something I had to think through this week. We had some packages delivered to our house, and they were delivered by three different delivery companies. So this isn't me throwing off on any one delivery company. We've got a little sign that's beside a side door of our house with an arrow. It says, deliveries to front door, please. And an arrow pointing towards the front door. For some reason, the package delivery folks see the word deliveries and they stop reading right there and they put the packages there. The other day it was raining and my wife and I came home and there were three packages sitting by the sign that said deliveries to the front door with the arrow pointing to the right over where the front door is. And I just kind of had to sit there and think about it for a minute because, they're moving fast. Those men and women that are delivering those packages, they've got some demands that are being placed on them. They've got to get things done quick. They're not working on their own timetable. They have a schedule. And if they fall behind schedule, I don't know exactly what would happen, but I don't think it would be good for them. They probably would have to work even faster the next day to catch up. And I was thinking about the vehicle that I drive. I drive a Jeep, and I've got it wrapped with the station logo on it. It's black and it's got writing on it and it's got a brush guard on the front because some of the areas that I drive have a lot of deer that are on the highway, and the brush guard gives a little protection if you happen to have to hit a deer. I will have people that'll be flying down the road and they'll come up right beside my left quarter panel and stop, just hit on the brakes because they see a black vehicle with a brush guard on the front. Now, it's got a radio station logo on the side, but they see this black vehicle with writing on it and a brush guard on the front, and all of a sudden they think law enforcement. It's not law enforcement. It's totally something different, but people see, their perception of what they see is different. That the perception of that sign, I need to think about how to put another sign up, and maybe the first couple words be, no packages here, please, or something like that. They've got me to evaluate my sign-making capability, and if you've been listening to me for a while, you know I find fault in other people's signs, so I can look at mine now.
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I surrendered to Jesus when I was about 19 years old in Camden, Arkansas, right after a Bible study. I said, Lord, I've messed up big time in my life, but you can have everything, every part of me. I want to follow you. I want you to take control of my life. My name is Mark. This is The Wind. And I know today, he's been working on me for a long time, but just like Brandon Heath was singing about, I'm not who I was, but he's not finished working on me yet either. Here's Emerson Day.

0: Blessed assurance. Jesus is mine, the resurrected Jesus. Hey, I'm Mark. This is The Wind. I follow a couple of comedians that are clean comics. That's the best way I can describe them. I don't have to worry about what they're going to say. If I'm playing something and someone walks in, I don't have to worry about, you know, what's Mark listening to now? And because sometimes things will sneak up on you. You didn't start listening to it because you thought it was going to be profane. But in the middle of the routine, here it comes, kablam, and it's, oh boy. Anyway, these comedians, they're clean. They're someone that I can trust. I've learned that from following them and listening to them. Well, these two of these comedians that I follow were walking through the airport, and one of them sees an actor that they think they recognize. They turn to their friend. They say, hey, I think that's so-and-so. He's like, are you sure? I said, yeah, I'm pretty sure. He goes up and introduces himself. Well, when he introduces himself to the actor, the actor actually says, oh, man, I love your work. You're hilarious. The actor's fanboying over the comedian. Well, the other comedian, the friend, walks up and says, hey, well, would you mind if we get a picture? And the actor looks at the comedian, the first comedian that came up and introduced himself, and said, well, if you don't mind. He didn't recognize the other guy. And so all the comedians were kind of teasing his friend comedian. Hey, yeah, the actor knew who I was, but he didn't know who you were. I don't know what I would do in that situation. I think I would just be fine. Yeah, no problem. It's very nice to meet you, sir. Thanks for allowing me to take the picture.
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But we all hope we hear from our Lord when we see him face to face. Well done. That's David Leonard on the wind. I'm Mark. Let this song cover you and your family. 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Cody Carnes and Carrie Jobe.

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Josiah Queen, Demons on the Wind. Hey, I'm Mark. You know, the devil is like a roaring lion. The Bible says he's roaming. He's just going every which way. And he's trying to find somebody to devour, somebody that he can catch unaware and literally eat them alive. That's the picture that's painted for us. That's how the evil one works. We need to know God's way is better. He wants us to be safe and follow him. Here's Forrest Frank.

0: perfectly.
1: Micah Tyler, Colton Dixon on the wind. Hey, I'm Mark. So I had something unusual happen to me this past week. I was helping my neighbor work on their lawnmower. They'd had a little bit of trouble. Couldn't get it started. And I went over and was checking the spark plug on it, you know, checking, making sure the gas was good, going all through those things. And we hadn't talked a lot before then. But I kind of felt like we built a bond. You know, we kind of communicated. He was grateful for me coming over and spending a couple hours helping him get his mower fixed. We figured it out somehow. It started running. He was able to cut his grass. I went back home and had dinner. Didn't think about it much anymore. I woke up the next morning, and my wife, Terrace, and I were getting up and going two different directions. She actually had to get up a lot earlier than I did to make her appointment. So when I got up, I texted her and said, "Hey, good morning, my love." And I went ahead and started getting ready. And about 15 minutes later, I went back over and checked my phone. And my neighbor had sent me a text back with a question mark on it. I thought, oh, his lawnmower must not be working. Gosh, that's not good. And then I looked at the text, and above his question mark was me saying, "Good morning, my love." So here's this neighbor that I really, I mean, we'd waved before, you know, and we'd said, "Hey, how's it going?" You know, that kind of thing from the driveways. But we really had never met until the day before. And the next day, he gets a text from me saying, "Good morning, my love." So I explained as best I could. And I'm waiting for the next time we see each other in the driveway so we can both have a laugh. At my expense, by the way. Yeah. Good morning, my love.
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1: 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And before you know it,
0: God can use the wind to bring new life to you. So keep listening.

Vegetarian testimony on the wind. Hey, I'm Mark. It's something we really need to be concerned about and be watching. The Bible tells us to walk circumspectly, be looking around, you know, kind of gauging who's watching, who's looking at us, because it matters. What we do matters, of course, because we know God's always looking. But the perception of what we're doing, what it seems like we're doing, we could be really causing a problem for somebody that sees us and goes, man, I've been thinking about going to that church, but if that guy goes to that church and he does that, I don't know. Or maybe they catch me in my worst and see me really frustrated with somebody in traffic and see me, you know, my face is just visibly, I'm not happy with what that person just did, but I'm driving the station vehicle. And they think, wow, those people at that station, they must be really uptight. Not the message I want to send, is it? Hey, here's Blessing Ofer. Brighter days. Thanks for hanging out with me on the wind.

0: Lost and Found on the Wind. Hey, I'm Mark. So we've got a very small, I would say it's, let's just call it a foot and a half wide by 1 foot tall, changeable letter sign in our office. And normally on that changeable letter sign, there are three lines that you could put maybe two words on each line, but more normally there's one word on each line. And, you know, so you'll walk in and somebody will have put up there, God loves you. And, you know, somebody else might say, you know, he only knows, you know, some kind of an encouraging message. Well, somebody, and it wasn't me, just before you jump to the conclusion, somebody got the idea this week to put a funny slogan up there. One kind of that didn't mean anything. And so I looked at it and I thought, oh yeah, well, two can play at that game. And so I put Slaw Dog BLT. We have very limited letters that came with this sign. I think there's more than 26, but I don't think there's 52, if you get my drift. There's not a whole lot of, there's like one A or two, maybe two A's, but there's not a bunch of letters. So you have to be kind of creative. So I put Slaw Dog BLT and just slid it back up in there and thought, well, no, nobody's going to say anything. And whoever changed it before, I still haven't figured out who it is. They came back and they put no thank you. So apparently they don't like slaw, or they don't like hot dogs, or they just want the BLT by itself. So now we've got a battle going on, and I don't know who's going to win, but I know at least two of us are playing. It's pretty fun.
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are messengers. Faith, hope, and love on the wind. I'm Mark. It's time for me to get out of here. I'm grateful for the opportunity to be with you on these Sunday afternoon and evenings. I pray blessings over you and your family. Here's Matthew West.

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